right. 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You know what that's like when your heart's on ice. Double them, put on man's life. Don't speak the language to me, that's a seat man signs strictly off the hype. Kicking aside, help me to the side. Without the advice, I promise I'm fine. Like, look, I've been doing alright. Tell me you love me, it seems like you hate me.

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Tryna make things right. 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Like, look.

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Trying to make things right. Trying to make things right. Trying to make things right. I can't go wrong, trying to make things right. Trying to make things right. Trying to make things right. Trying to make things right. I can't go wrong, trying to make things right. Trying to make things right. Trying to make things right. Trying to make things right. I can't go wrong, trying to make things right. Trying to make things right. Trying to make things right. Trying to make things right. I can't go wrong, trying to make things right.

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1: 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Desubicat.
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3: 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ICAT, la ràdio inquieta. If you survive these crazy days, I jump around and sing a praise. 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

0: 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Questo non è un programa normale. Parliamo de tutto e de niente. 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També en podcast i a les xarxes socials, de no em perdre.
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2: I don't tripping on something, I did it wrong. Write a song, I could never sing along. Slow down, ripping on something I wrote a long time ago. 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Right now, let me get another turn. The first time that I done it, so it didn't hurt.